0: This week, Taylor Swift drops down two spots to number four with I Knew It, I Knew You.
1: Number three.
0: Tributes have been pouring in from across the music world following the passing of the legendary Dolly Parton. Ella Langley, who has spoken many times about how much Dolly meant to her, shared her own tribute with a performance of the classic Jolene. Moving up one spot to number three. This is Ella Langley and Morgan Wallen with I Can't Love You Anymore.

0: And that was song number three this week on The Countdown from Ella Langley and Morgan Wallen, I Can't Love You Anymore. So I hope you're going to stay with us, because when we return, we are going to have the battle to see who will be number one this week.
1: Don't move, don't move. More of the Cross Canada Country Countdown coming up right after this.
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0: We are back, and we are down to the final few songs to see who will be number one this week on The Countdown.
1: Number two.
0: Luke Bryan has been teasing his upcoming album, Signs, and he just revealed the final track, and it is a big one. He got Luke Combs on a song called Finders Keepers. Bryan says he's always wanted a Luke and Luke moment. And when Combs heard the track, he called back immediately and said, let's do this thing. The album will drop September 18th. Up one spot to song number two. This is Luke Combs and Be By You.
7: Got

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1: Top of the charts 1 year ago, here's last year's leader.
0: You know I'm not going to give away the number one song that easily, right? Russell Dickerson just made history. He's the very first country artist to appear in a Kidz Bop music video for their kid-friendly cover of Happen to Me. His reaction when he found out, have I made it? Does that mean I made it? The song's now passed 310 million streams worldwide. 1 year ago, this was the song sitting right there at the top of the charts. This is last year's leader, Russell Dickerson, Happen to Me.
2: I

0: All right, so we've heard who was last year's leader with Russell Dickerson and happened to me. So it's time now that we do find out who is in our number one position this week.
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0: Stella Lefty's Long Way Home Tour sold out almost instantly. She posted a photo of the sold out banner and said, "I can't believe how fast everything sold out. Thank you for making my dreams come true." She's also added a full European leg in March, Amsterdam, Paris, London, Dublin, and more. And this week, Boston sits at number one for the third consecutive week. Now this week, some fans online started pointing out that her album track, Why Wouldn't We, shares a very similar melody to Blake Shelton's 2017 number one hit, I'll Name the Dogs. Will it you be the judge? Here are the two clips back to back.

Obviously, fans don't seem to be too bothered because it's a sold-out tour. Here she is, 3 weeks at number one. This is Stella Lefty with Boston.

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7: Turn it up, son. 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

0: 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This is Ranch News.
1: I'm Justin Goulet. Prime Minister Mark Carney says Canada is turning ambition into reality by working together on major projects, trade, and investments. He opened the inaugural Canada Investment Summit in Toronto, telling the audience of premiers, global investment, and business leaders that the acts of solidarity are proving together that we can give ourselves far more than anyone can take away.
2: And these acts of solidarity are making a statement to the world that this is a new, powerful, and confident United Canada.
1: Carney reiterates that Canada has what the world wants: energy, resources, talent, technology, and capital. But he also says the greatest strength Canadians have is something that can't be found on any balance sheet: trust. An annual event in Bonneville helped raise $150,000 for the local art scene. The fourth gala and golf charity event was hosted by the Clayton Bellamy Foundation for the Arts this month, with the gala at the Bonneville and District Centennial Center and the Bonneville Golf and Country Club. 30 teams competed. Funds raised will help with partially paying off the remaining $300,000 debt on the Strathcona Performing Arts Center. About 40 volunteers helped out with the event. And a new analysis says provincial economies are poised for growth despite tariff turbulence. Signal 49 Research says hiring activity has increased and there are growing signs businesses are becoming more confident in investment plans. They say the resource sector, as well as a growing artificial intelligence industry, will support Alberta's economy this year and next, with the province expected to realize strong job creation and robust business investment. Officials say Alberta's GDP is expected to increase 1.5% in 2026 and be one of Canada's strongest performers for the rest of the decade. For these stories and others, you can visit our website, MyLakelandNow.com.
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3: Roads are looking good. Any issues, anything we should know about, just give us a call or a text. We are looking for an afternoon high of 15. A little bit of rain today. Tonight's going to dip down to 1 with a chance of frost overnight. Tomorrow, 14 degrees, mixed sun and cloud, and then a clear sky on Wednesday with a high of 17. Thursday, 20 degrees with a clear sky. Right now in Bonneville, it's 7. Coal Lake, it's 7. And St. Paul, it is 8 degrees. Any updates in roads and weather, give us a call or text, 780-812-3997.
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0: This is where country music lives.
4: The Ranch.

0: Good morning.
1: Good morning. Look at you calling me all bright and early.
0: Oh, I figured I'd tell you my story.
1: Well, what's your story?
0: I got swindled out of a big tip the other day.
1: What do you mean? I didn't swindle you.
0: We Big Bowl's anonymous, so we keep names out of it.
1: Why? What did I do?
0: Well, she was totally took care of me during supper and was nice, batted her eyelashes, you know.
1: Yeah.
0: The regular stuff that girls do.
1: Yeah.
0: Then I wanted to wind down and play a couple games of BLT, so I tried 220, and they wouldn't work.
1: Yeah.
0: So she took them and said she would exchange them for different ones, but I don't think she did.
1: So lesson learned, don't trust me.
0: Yeah, and convincing me the whole time that they were unlucky.
1: They were unlucky. They were horrible 20s. They didn't work, so I had to confiscate them.
0: Yeah, they were.
1: And I got breakfast this morning with one of them. Thanks, man. I appreciate it. I'm drinking my chai latte right now.
0: Oh, that's too much sugar, girl. The only sugar I have now is honey in my tea.
1: I know. I got you honey for your tea.
0: Oh, yes. That is right, too.
1: Let's do a topic. Okay, a lesson learned. What would you say is a lesson learned the hard way? For example, don't trust me. Apparently.
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0: There are some lessons you can learn from other people, and then there are the ones that apparently your brain needs to experience firsthand. You know, for example, don't touch that, it's hot. Lesson learned the hard way. And actually, for a topic I want to do, what would you say is a lesson you learned the hard way? I was talking to Kevin. He was telling me about his little lesson.
1: Don't date coworkers.
0: Yeah, you probably shouldn't do that.
1: It's not a great idea. Yeah, I learned it the hard way why you shouldn't.
0: Yeah, because you break up and you can't get away from them, so you see them every single day.
1: Yes, nobody tells you about that.
0: So how many coworkers would you say you've dated?
1: 3 or 4.
0: Have you thought about maybe branching out, you know, going to a bar, picking up someone there, or, you know, like the gym? I hear that's a great place to hook up. According to stats, like, the gym is the number one place to find a date. I don't know why, but apparently. Probably because everyone's all hot and sweaty.
1: After the last one, I'm like, no more of that.
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0: 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This is Ranch News.
1: I'm Justin Goulet. Prime Minister Mark Carney says Canada is turning ambition into reality by working together on major projects, trade, and investments. He opened the inaugural Canada Investment Summit in Toronto, telling the audience of premiers, global investment, and business leaders that the acts of solidarity are proving together that we can give ourselves far more than anyone can take away.
2: And these acts of solidarity are making a statement to the world that this is a new, powerful, and confident United Canada.
1: Carney reiterates that Canada has what the world wants: energy, resources, talent, technology, and capital. But he also says the greatest strength Canadians have is something that can't be found on any balance sheet: trust. An annual event in Bonneville helped raise $150,000 for the local art scene. The fourth Gala and Golf charity event was hosted by the Clayton Bellamy Foundation for the Arts this month, with the gala at the Bonneville and District Centennial Center and the Bonneville Golf and Country Club. 30 teams competed. Funds raised will help with partially paying off the remaining $300,000 debt on the Strathcona Performing Arts Center. About 40 volunteers helped out with the event. And a new analysis says provincial economies are poised for growth despite tariff turbulence. Signal 49 Research says hiring activity has increased and there are growing signs businesses are becoming more confident in investment plans. They say the resource sector, as well as a growing artificial intelligence industry, will support Alberta's economy this year and next, with the province expected to realize strong job creation and robust business investment. Officials say Alberta's GDP is expected to increase 1.5% in 2026 and be one of Canada's strongest performers for the rest of the decade. For these stories and others, you can visit our website, MyLakelandNow.com.
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3: Roads are looking good. Any updates, issues, anything we should know about, give us a call or a text. We are looking for an afternoon high of 15. Chance of rain today, just a slight chance. Tonight, they'll dip down to 1. Tomorrow, 14 degrees, mix of sun and cloud, and then 17 on Wednesday with a clear sky and sunshine. Thursday, we've got a clear sky, high of 20. Right now in Bonneville, it's 7. Cold Lake, it's 7. And St. Paul, it is 8 degrees. Any updates in roads and weather, give us a call or text. 780-812-3997.
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0: Sometimes life gives you advice, and then sometimes life just smacks you over the head with the lesson instead. Let me know from you, what would you say is a lesson you learned the hard way?
1: Well, getting married before you're done with college when you don't know who you are yet.
0: So you think you got married too young? You were, what, 20-something?
1: About 20.
0: So how long were you together?
1: It lasted about 15 years, but then, you know, she found some other people instead.
0: Oh, she had other friends, you're
1: saying?
0: She
1: screwed around for a while, and then she introduced me to my new awesome, beautiful wife.
0: So you got married at 20. That's a pretty big commitment. I mean, at 20, a lot of us were still calling our parents to ask how long chicken takes to cook.
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0: Sometimes common sense arrives about 5 minutes too late, and I'd love to know from you today, what would you say is a lesson you learned the hard way? What is that for you? What happened?
1: My crush.
0: Okay, you had a crush.
1: Was
0: cute boy
1: at a he was my waiter.
0: Oh, okay.
1: And you know, was trying to flirt with him and everything, and he made a joke daring me to snort the hot sauce.
0: He dared you to snort hot sauce up your nose. Oh
1: yeah,
0: my gosh.
1: It really wasn't worth it.
0: No, probably not worth it. And you did it.
1: I don't know, it wasn't worth it. Now I'm kind of like, kind of hate him for that.
0: Well, yeah. And if you wanted to impress him, you could have just, like, I don't know, tipped him big. That could have worked.
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0: 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This is Ranch News.
1: I'm Justin Goulet. Prime Minister Mark Carney says Canada is turning ambition into reality by working together on major projects, trade, and investments. He opened the inaugural Canada Investment Summit in Toronto, telling the audience of premiers, global investment, and business leaders that the acts of solidarity are proving together that we can give ourselves far more than anyone can take away.
2: And these acts of solidarity are making a statement to the world that this is a new, powerful, and confident United Canada.
1: Carney reiterates that Canada has what the world wants: energy, resources, talent, technology, and capital. But he also says the greatest strength Canadians have is something that can't be found on any balance sheet: trust. An annual event in Bonneville helped raise $150,000 for the local art scene. The fourth Gala and Golf charity event was hosted by the Clayton Bellamy Foundation for the Arts this month, with the gala at the Bonneville and District Centennial Center and the Bonneville Golf and Country Club. 30 teams competed. Funds raised will help with partially paying off the remaining $300,000 debt on the Strathcona Performing Arts Center. About 40 volunteers helped out with the event. And a new analysis says provincial economies are poised for growth despite tariff turbulence. Signal 49 Research says hiring activity has increased and there are growing signs businesses are becoming more confident in investment plans. They say the resource sector, as well as a growing artificial intelligence industry, will support Alberta's economy this year and next, with the province expected to realize strong job creation and robust business investment. Officials say Alberta's GDP is expected to increase 1.5% in 2026 and be one of Canada's strongest performers for the rest of the decade. For these stories and others, you can visit our website, MyLakelandNow.com.
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3: Anything on the roads we should know about, just give us a call or a text. We are looking for an afternoon high of 15 degrees, 30% chance of rain today. Tonight, that dips down to 1 with a risk of frost. Tomorrow, 14 degrees, mix of sun and cloud, and then 17 for Wednesday with a clear sky and sunshine. Thursday, 20 degrees, a clear sky. 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

0: 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What'd you learn the hard way?
1: Okay, we took a ball python home for my daughter a week into having the ball python. She was holding the snake and it bit her chin.
0: Ooh.
1: Grabbed the snake by the body and throw her onto the couch.
0: So ball pythons don't really bite. I mean, I used to have a ball python and they mostly eat. Like, they don't go and bite you. So what was she doing?
1: She was holding her friend's bunny about an hour before, because the snake has never bit anyone.
0: So the snake smelt the bunny and wanted to eat.
1: It was fine. Everything was okay. But she still has a scar, and now she can say, hey, I got bit by a ball python.
0: Well, that definitely gives you a little bit of street cred.
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1: I'm Justin Goulet. Prime Minister Mark Carney says Canada is turning ambition into reality by working together on major projects, trade, and investments. He opened the inaugural Canada Investment Summit in Toronto, telling the audience of premiers, global investment, and business leaders that the acts of solidarity are proving together that we can give ourselves far more than anyone can take away.
2: And these acts of solidarity are making a statement to the world that this is a new, powerful, and confident United Canada.
1: Carney reiterates that Canada has what the world wants: energy, resources, talent, technology, and capital. But he also says the greatest strength Canadians have is something that can't be found on any balance sheet: trust. An annual event in Bonneville helped raise $150,000 for the local art scene. The fourth Gala and Golf charity event was hosted by the Clayton Bellamy Foundation for the Arts this month, with the gala at the Bonneville and District Centennial Center and the Bonneville Golf and Country Club. 30 teams competed. Funds raised will help with partially paying off the remaining $300,000 debt on the Strathcona Performing Arts Center. About 40 volunteers helped out with the event. And a new analysis says provincial economies are poised for growth despite tariff turbulence. Signal 49 Research says hiring activity has increased and there are growing signs businesses are becoming more confident in investment plans. They say the resource sector, as well as a growing artificial intelligence industry, will support Alberta's economy this year and next, with the province expected to realize strong job creation and robust business investment. Officials say Alberta's GDP is expected to increase 1.5% in 2026 and be one of Canada's strongest performers for the rest of the decade. For these stories and others, you can visit our website, MyLakelandNow.com.
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3: Anything on the roads we should know about, just give us a call or a text. We are looking for an afternoon high of 15, a little bit of rain today. Tonight, that's going to dip down to 1 with some frost overnight. Tomorrow, 14 degrees, mix of sun and cloud, and then 17 on Wednesday with a clear sky and sunshine. Thursday, we're expecting 20 degrees with a clear sky. Right now in Bonneville, it's 6, Coal Lake, it's 6, and St. Paul, it is 8 degrees. Any updates on roads and weather, give us a call or text, 780-812-3997.
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0: The nice thing about learning things the hard way is you only need to learn it once. And I'd love to know from you, what would you say something you learned the hard way? What's your story?
1: So when I was about 10 years old, me and my dad were leaving for church. He went to put the dishwasher on. We came back and he had put dish soap in the dishwasher.
0: Oh, that is horrible.
1: Yeah, he put dish soap in the dishwasher and he told me not to tell my mom. She was going to be home in like an hour and a half. So we were pretty much trying to get all the soap out of the house. And when she got home, it smelled really clean, and she knew right away.
0: So the house was clean, and your mom knew right away that there was something wrong here. Now, when you walked in as a kid and you saw all the foam, how much foam would you say there was? Like, how high?
1: Probably, like, up to my waist.
0: Oh, foam party.
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0: you learned the hard way. You didn't want to learn this lesson, but you learned the lesson. What'd you learn the hard way?
1: Well, we were in the wood shop.
0: Okay.
1: I was sending a piece of wood, and a bit of it just flew off. It aimed for my eye. And, well, thank goodness I was wearing safety goggles. There was a huge gash in the goggles all the way across the lens. I was like, oh, my goodness. If that was my eye, I would be blind by now.
0: Yeah, and that lesson could have been learned a lot harder on you if you weren't wearing safety glasses.
1: Yep. Yikes. I got it easy.
0: You're a walking advertisement for safety equipment.
1: Yep.
0: Be careful out there. Watch those eyes.
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0: 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This is Ranch News.
1: I'm Justin Goulet. Prime Minister Mark Carney says Canada is turning ambition into reality by working together on major projects, trade, and investments. He opened the inaugural Canada Investment Summit in Toronto, telling the audience of premiers, global investment, and business leaders that the acts of solidarity are proving together that we can give ourselves far more than anyone can take away.
2: And these acts of solidarity are making a statement to the world that this is a new, powerful, and confident United Canada.
1: Carney reiterates that Canada has what the world wants: energy, resources, talent, technology, and capital. But he also says the greatest strength Canadians have is something that can't be found on any balance sheet: trust. An annual event in Bonneville helped raise $150,000 for the local art scene. The fourth Gala and Golf charity event was hosted by the Clayton Bellamy Foundation for the Arts this month, with the gala at the Bonneville and District Centennial Center and the Bonneville Golf and Country Club. 30 teams competed. Funds raised will help with partially paying off the remaining $300,000 debt on the Strathcona Performing Arts Center. About 40 volunteers helped out with the event. And a new analysis says provincial economies are poised for growth despite tariff turbulence. Signal 49 Research says hiring activity has increased and there are growing signs businesses are becoming more confident in investment plans. They say the resource sector, as well as a growing artificial intelligence industry, will support Alberta's economy this year and next, with the province expected to realize strong job creation and robust business investment. Officials say Alberta's GDP is expected to increase 1.5% in 2026 and be one of Canada's strongest performers for the rest of the decade. For these stories and others, you can visit our website, MyLakelandNow.com.
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3: Anything on the roads we should know about, just give us a call or a text. Things seem to be okay right now. We are looking for an afternoon high of 15. A little bit of rain today. Tonight, they'll dip down to 1 with a chance of frost overnight. Tomorrow, 14 degrees, mix of sun and cloud, and then 17 on Wednesday with a clear sky and sunshine. Thursday, we got a clear sky high of 20. Right now, Bonneville at 6, Cold Lake at 6, and St. Paul, it is 8 degrees. Any updates on roads and weather, give us a call or text, 780-812-3997.
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0: learned the hard way. What would you say is a lesson learned? Over on the text line, I got a message here that says, credit cards are not free money.
1: Oh, no, they're definitely not.
0: No. Another one, Play-Doh is not edible.
1: Oh, I guess you ate a bunch of Play-Doh. Well, I mean, it's not toxic, right?
0: I mean, they give it to kids. If kids eat it, they'll be okay kind of thing. Probably gives you a stomach ache. I'm not sure, but there's also homemade Play-Doh. You can eat that, can you?
1: I really have no idea.
0: Just either way, don't eat Play-Doh. That's weird. Okay, let me know. Lesson learned the hard way.
2: My daughter and I were sparring, and I told her to get aggressive. She took a step back,
0: okay,
2: did a number two jump round kick, and I couldn't close my jaw for 2 to 3 weeks.
0: Okay, so you were sparring, and then your daughter kicked you in the face because you told her to get aggressive.
2: Yes.
0: Ouch. So did you have to go to the hospital or anything? Like, what happened?
2: No, I just took some ibuprofen, sucked it up.
0: Well, I mean, you did tell her to get more aggressive. She just apparently skipped straight to finish him.
3: Finish him!
0: I like that game.
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0: every now and then you got to learn something. And sometimes you learn that thing the hard way. And I'd love to know from you, what did you learn the hard way?
1: Cinnamon hearts don't go up your nose.
0: Was this you or was this a kid?
1: She was 5.
0: Okay.
1: And her brother, she got cinnamon hearts for Valentine's Day. And her brother had said, you know, those smell really good when they're up your nose. So she put a cinnamon heart up her nose, way up her nose.
0: So probably burned on the inside. I can imagine tears were shed during this.
1: She came upstairs just to crying, and like there's literally, it looks like blood coming out of her eye.
0: Oh, that's gross.
1: Oh, yeah. And I'm like freaking, what happened? What did you do? Mm-hmm. So she had to go to the hospital. And she'll never put a cinnamon heart up her nose again. But now that she's 20, every year, we give her cinnamon hearts for Valentine's Day.
0: Oh, poor girl. She's never going to live that down.
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2: I'm Justin Goulet. Prime Minister Mark Carney says Canada is turning ambition into reality by working together on major projects, trade, and investments. He opened the inaugural Canada Investment Summit in Toronto, telling the audience of premiers, global investment, and business leaders that the acts of solidarity are proving together that we can give ourselves far more than anyone can take away.
3: And these acts of solidarity are making a statement to the world that this is a new, powerful, and confident United Canada.
2: Carney reiterates that Canada has what the world wants: energy, resources, talent, technology, and capital. But he also says the greatest strength Canadians have is something that can't be found on any balance sheet: trust. An annual event in Bonneville helped raise $150,000 for the local art scene. The fourth Gala and Golf charity event was hosted by the Clayton Bellamy Foundation for the Arts this month, with the gala at the Bonneville and District Centennial Center and the Bonneville Golf and Country Club. 30 teams competed. Funds raised will help with partially paying off the remaining $300,000 debt on the Strathcona Performing Arts Center. About 40 volunteers helped out with the event. And a new analysis says provincial economies are poised for growth despite tariff turbulence. Signal 49 Research says hiring activity has increased and there are growing signs businesses are becoming more confident in investment plans. They say the resource sector, as well as a growing artificial intelligence industry, will support Alberta's economy this year and next, with the province expected to realize strong job creation and robust business investment. Officials say Alberta's GDP is expected to increase 1.5% in 2026 and be one of Canada's strongest performers for the rest of the decade. For these stories and others, you can visit our website, MyLakelandNow.com.
1: Lakeland weather.
4: Roads are looking good. Any issues, anything we should know about, just give us a call or a text. Looking for an afternoon high of 15. A little bit of rain today. Tonight, the dips down to 1 with some frost overnight. Tomorrow, 14 degrees, mix of sun and cloud, and then 17 on Wednesday with a clear sky and sunshine. Thursday, high of 20 with a clear sky. Right now in Bonneville, it's 10. Cole Lake, it's 10. And St. Paul, it is 8 degrees. Any updates on roads and weather, give us a call or text, 780-812-3997.
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0: Earlier, we were chitter-chattering about lessons you learned the hard way. What's something you learned the hard way? You know, it's just like, it happens. It's like, okay, note taken. What is that?
1: It's a lot easier to be positive than to be negative.
0: Very true. And how did you learn this?
1: Well, after my car accident, I kind of fell into a depression until I figured out that it's easier to say that it could have been worse.
0: True. And what are some examples of you using this lesson in your life that, you know what? It could have been worse.
1: So my kid drops a glass of water. It could have been worse. She could have broken the glass.
0: Okay.
1: So there'd be glass all over the place.
0: And then she could have stepped in the glass and glass could have gotten into her foot. And that's not a good time.
1: Exactly. But it's just a mess. You can clean a mess. No one was hurt. We move on.
0: Love it.
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0: What's something you learned the hard way? That's been the topic today. And George, what do you think? What did you learn?
1: I saw these little mozzarella stick things. Mm-hmm. Okay. You know, I've brought these kind of things before, and I always buy the microwavable ones. So I can just wang them in and Bob's your uncle, done. The same brand, put a few in the bowl, turned it on for 2 minutes, and I thought, you know what, I'll make myself a drink in the other room a minute. And I'm thinking,
0: uh-oh,
1: that's a bit of a funny smell. And then all of a sudden, the fire alarm went off. Oh no! So I ran into the kitchen, microwave on fire, smoke pouring out the vent. But yeah, so I was really confused what had happened, looked at the packet, and turns out they're not microwavable.
0: Oh, so everything looked the same, but when you grab them, you accidentally grab the wrong one, and that slight difference
1: caused
0: the fire.
1: So they changed the recipe. So yeah, moral of the story, lesson learned, always check the packaging before you buy them.
0: That's a good lesson.
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1: I'm Justin Goulet. Prime Minister Mark Carney says Canada is turning ambition into reality by working together on major projects, trade, and investments. He opened the inaugural Canada Investment Summit in Toronto, telling the audience of premiers, global investment, and business leaders that the acts of solidarity are proving together that we can give ourselves far more than anyone can take away.
2: And these acts of solidarity are making a statement to the world that this is a new, powerful, and confident United Canada.
1: Carney reiterates that Canada has what the world wants: energy, resources, talent, technology, and capital. But he also says the greatest strength Canadians have is something that can't be found on any balance sheet: trust. An annual event in Bonneville helped raise $150,000 for the local art scene. The fourth Gala and Golf charity event was hosted by the Clayton Bellamy Foundation for the Arts this month, with the gala at the Bonneville and District Centennial Center and the Bonneville Golf and Country Club. 30 teams competed. Funds raised will help with partially paying off the remaining $300,000 debt on the Strathcona Performing Arts Center. About 40 volunteers helped out with the event. And a new analysis says provincial economies are poised for growth despite tariff turbulence. Signal 49 Research says hiring activity has increased and there are growing signs businesses are becoming more confident in investment plans. They say the resource sector, as well as a growing artificial intelligence industry, will support Alberta's economy this year and next, with the province expected to realize strong job creation and robust business investment. Officials say Alberta's GDP is expected to increase 1.5% in 2026 and be one of Canada's strongest performers for the rest of the decade. For these stories and others, you can visit our website, MyLakelandNow.com.
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3: Roads are looking good. Any issues, anything we should know about, just give us a call or a text. Looking for an afternoon high of 15. A little bit of rain today. Tonight, they'll dip down to 1 with some frost overnight. Tomorrow, 14 degrees, mix of sun and cloud, and then 17 on Wednesday with a clear sky and sunshine. Thursday, we got a clear sky, high of 20. Right now in Bonneville, it's 9. Coal Lake, it's 9. And St. Paul, it is 9 degrees. Any updates on roads and weather, give us a call or text, 780-812-3997.
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0: ever.
1: Aaron Goodfin said no redneck ever. Kenny Chesney in there too, starting our 10 o'clock hour here on the ranch. It's Tandy here with you. Happy Monday. An incredible rescue that happened in Alaska. A 15-year-old boy has survived days clinging to an overturned fishing boat near St. Lawrence Island. I'm going to tell you more about it coming up, but first let's continue with Chase Rice, Eyes on You on the Ranch.

Santa sky. 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

0: the Ranch.
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Brody with You Got the Wrong Guy on the Ranch. It's Tandy here with you. Happy Monday. Well, this is an incredible rescue off Alaska. A 15-year-old boy had survived days clinging to an overturned fishing boat near St. Lawrence Island. Now, a Coast Guard aircraft spotted him and the crew of a nearby fishing vessel. The Northwest Explorer brought him to safety, and he was suffering, of course, from hypothermia. Sadly, his brother and cousin didn't survive the accident, as a heartbreaking loss for his family alongside enormous relief that this young man was found alive. And our thoughts are with them and, of course, with everyone who worked to bring them home. Way to go. Here's Joss Stump with Johnny Walker on the Ranch.

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Zach Brown Band with Colder Weather on 99.7 The Ranch. Hey, the Bonnyvale Pontiacs, they wrapped up their preseason over the weekend, and it was a tough one against Lloydminster. The Bobcats beat Bonnyvale 4-1 on Friday night, and the Pontiacs finished exhibition play 0-3. Now the games are starting to count. Bonnyvale opens up the Alberta Junior Hockey League regular season in Grand Prairie this upcoming weekend, taking on the Grand Prairie Storm on Friday night at 7 o'clock, and then they will meet again on Saturday night again at Bonnet's Energy Center. Here's Tim and the Glory Boys with If I Go Missing on the Ranch.

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Dunn with Put a Girl in It. We also heard from Megan Maroney with 6 months Later. It's Tanya here with you during the day shift. Now, talk about putting sunshine to work. The Vatican is planning a solar farm near Rome that could generate enough electricity to meet Vatican City's needs. Going to tell you more about that coming up. But first, here's Tennille Towns with Sunshine's Free on the Ranch.

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3rd, is it Friday yet on the ranch? It's Tandy here with you during the day shift. Now, I saw this story and I went to Vatican City a few years ago during the 95th anniversary of Vimy Ridge. And I had the opportunity to actually, of course, go to Paris and such. And I actually went to the Vatican, which was absolutely amazing, by the way. And of course, it's its own little city, right? So talk about putting sunshine to work. The Vatican is actually planning a solar farm near Rome that could generate enough electricity to meet the Vatican City's needs. And I think that's pretty cool. And here's the interesting part. Now, the panels will be raised above the ground so crops can still grow underneath the same land producing food and electricity. The shade can also help protect those crops from extreme weather and to reduce moisture loss. It's still a project in the works, but it's a pretty clever way to get more out of a patch of farmland, which is a lot over there, which I've seen. And of course, if you've ever been over there or if you're ever thinking about going over there, well, I can definitely recommend it. I tell you, I really loved Italy. Here's Eric Church with some of it on the ranch.

0: the Ranch.
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2: I'm Justin Goulet. Prime Minister Mark Carney says Canada is turning ambition into reality by working together on major projects, trade, and investments. He opened the inaugural Canada Investment Summit in Toronto, telling the audience of premiers, global investment, and business leaders that the acts of solidarity are proving together that we can give ourselves far more than anyone can take away.
3: And these acts of solidarity are making a statement to the world that this is a new, powerful, and confident, united Canada.
2: Carney reiterates that Canada has what the world wants: energy, resources, talent, technology, and capital. But he also says the greatest strength Canadians have is something that can't be found on any balance sheet: trust. An annual event in Bonneville helped raise $150,000 for the local art scene. The fourth Gala and Golf charity event was hosted by the Clayton Bellamy Foundation for the Arts this month, with the gala at the Bonneville and District Centennial Center and the Bonneville Golf and Country Club. 30 teams competed. Funds raised will help with partially paying off the remaining $300,000 debt on the Strathcona Performing Arts Center. About 40 volunteers helped out with the event. And a new analysis says provincial economies are poised for growth despite tariff turbulence. Signal 49 Research says hiring activity has increased and there are growing signs businesses are becoming more confident in investment plans. They say the resource sector, as well as a growing artificial intelligence industry, will support Alberta's economy this year and next, with the province expected to realize strong job creation and robust business investment. Officials say Alberta's GDP is expected to increase 1.5% in 2026 and be one of Canada's strongest performers for the rest of the decade. For these stories and others, you can visit our website, MyLakeLandNow.com.
1: Lakeland weather.
4: Anything on the roads we should know about, just give us a call or a text. We are looking for an afternoon high of 15 degrees, 30% chance of rain today. Tonight, that dips down to 1 with a risk of frost. Tomorrow, 14 degrees, mix of sun and cloud, and then 17 for Wednesday with a clear sky and sunshine. Thursday, 20 degrees, a clear sky. For your Kinnissi Ridge update, paint night is coming to Kinnissi Ridge on Saturday, September 26th from 5:30 to 8. 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Spaces are limited, so make sure you grab your spot. Any updates in roads and weather, give us a call or text, 780-812-3997.
5: I'm meteorologist David Spence with Rural Routes Canada. Today brings periods of rain across the region, highs in the mid-teens, overnight lows in the 4 to 7 degree range. Gusty wind hangs on into the afternoon behind the system. Given how far north you sit, closer to Bonneville, say, than Beggarville, keep an eye on low-lying fields overnight as temperatures ease back. Tuesday brings a welcome break with more sunshine filling in, highs reaching into the mid-teens. Wednesday, sunshine, highs near 18, strong opportunity to make real headway if you can get onto the fields. Thursday and Friday, continuing the dry, mild stretch with highs in the high teens to low 20s, arguably the best back-to-back run we've seen this fall. The weekend will start calm, but watch for the pattern to turn more active again by Sunday. Harvest in the northeastern part of the Alberta remains in its early going, around 6% complete, well behind where producers would like to be at this time of year. I'm meteorologist David Spence for Rural Routes Canada, brought to you by BASF Agricultural Solutions Canada, helping farmers do the biggest job on earth, no matter the weather.
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Madeline Merlot with Middle of the Road. It's Tandy here with you during the day shift. So if you got a pet, you know, of course, or like family, and volunteers in Ukraine are going an extraordinary lengths to get animals out of danger. I'm going to tell you more about it coming up. But first, here's Sugar Land with something more on the ranch.

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2: 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In the milling wheat markets, December Minneapolis futures dropped 6.5 cents at $7.38 per bushel, with local hard red spring bid for September movement at $9 per bushel delivered. 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

Valley with Fools. Cody Johnson and Carrie Underwood in there too with I'm Gonna Love You. It's Tandy here with you during the day shift. Now, of course, if you got a pet, of course, they're like family. And volunteers in Ukraine are going an extraordinary length to get animals out of danger. A charity called You Animals has rescued hundreds of animals from communities under attack, including dogs, cats, and even goats and raccoons. Their teams face the threat of Russian drones, of course, as they bring those animals to new homes in safer areas away from the front lines. It's dangerous work, and finding safety is an ongoing challenge, but these volunteers keep showing up for animals that depend on someone coming to help. It's a little reminder of how much compassion people are capable of, even in the hardest circumstances. Here's Morgan Wallen with Don't We on the Ranch.

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Della Lefty with Boston on 99.7 The Ranch. Hey, if you're looking for some free live entertainment around Cold Lake this weekend, head on out to the Canuso Ridge Resort on Saturday. 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

Morgan Griffiths with Boondocks starting our 1 o'clock hour here on the ranch. Hey, Ella Langley is having one heck of a year, and now she's officially leading the pack into the CMA Awards. We're going to be chatting about that and how well she's doing these days. Here's Tucker Wetmore with Who Told You That on the ranch.

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Ella Langley with Loving Life Again. Randy Houser in there too with How Country Feels. And talking about Ella, well, I guess she's having one heck of a year, and now she's officially leading the pack heading into the CMA Awards. Ella picked up 9 nominations, more than anyone else this year, including the big one, Entertainer of the Year. She's also up for Female Vocalist Album of the Year for Dandelion, and she's already having 2 songs nominated for Single of the Year, Choose in Texas and Be Her. And of course, Choose in Texas has absolutely been massive, becoming the first song by a woman to top the Billboard Hot 100, Hot Country Songs, and Country Airplay charts at the same time. Now, the CMA Awards are coming up in November in Nashville. And with 9 chances to win, well, it could be a pretty big night for Ella Langley. Here's Tyler Joe Miller with Under the Influence on the Ranch.

0: The Rich.
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Johnny Kish with Ride at Dawn, one of our made and played artists on 99.7 The Ranch. That's it for me. I hope you have a great rest of your day, and I'll be back again tomorrow, just after 10. Here's Kenny Chesney with Carry On 99.7 The Ranch.

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That is Russell Dickerson and Worth Your Wild, all right here on the Ranch 99.7. You got the big JD, Jeff Dick, back with you on your Monday. Here's hoping you had yourself a stellar weekend. We are back at it with a busy show ahead. Plenty to talk about, from what's going on here in our community to the start of the regular season for the Bonneville Pontiacs. We'll get to all of it. We got some great music on the way as well. Tenille Townes, Dallas Smith, some great Canadian talent on the way. But first, we got Lainey Wilson. This is Things a Man Oughta Know. Keep it right here, 99.7, The Ranch.

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I Go Missing. That's Tim and the Glory Boys' new one. Taylor Swift in there as well. I Knew It, I Knew You. It's 99.7 The Ranch. Jeff Take with you on your Monday. Bonneville Pontiacs wrapping up their preseason schedule over the weekend, and now they can look ahead to the regular season. AJHL hockey officially returns this Friday for the Pontiacs. They'll be on the road Friday and Saturday, stop up in Grand Prairie. Then their home opener coming next week, Friday, September 25th. Mark your calendars as they play host to the Devon Extreme, a 7 o'clock puck drop there. But great to see AJHL hockey back once again. Can't wait to see how the Pontiacs can do this season. Lee Bryce is up next. This one's called Hard to Love. It's all right here on The Ranch.

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Brian, love you, miss you, mean it. It's The Ranch, 99.7. Jeff Dick with you on your Monday. Looks like partly cloudy skies on the way this evening with a 30% chance of showers. We do get some fog patches developing overnight, and it will get chilly, down to a low of +1 with a risk of frost. Then tomorrow, those fog patches dissipating in the morning, a mix of sun and cloud on the way, and an expected high of 14. The James Barker Band up next. This is After Dark.

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0: The Ranch.

Zach Top with good times and tan lines. Not a lot of time left to work on your tan lines if you're going to be outside. Fall officially right around the corner. Still got some time for summer on the calendar, although the temperatures starting to feel more and more fallish, especially overnight. Tonight, dipping down to +1 with a risk of frost. A high today of 15, a high of 14 for tomorrow. Normal highs for this time of year right around that stretch. So getting into those cooler fall type days. The 3 o'clock hour coming up in just a bit. More great country music on the way. Kenny Chesney's on deck. But first, we got a trip to Crazy Town. This is Jason Aldean.

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3: on the ranch.

Talk about a team up. Dan and Shay getting some help on that one from Justin Bieber. It's 10,000 hours. Speaking of great Canadians, Cameron Whitcomb in before that with Options. We also heard from Riley Green to start the hour. I'm not as think as you drunk I am. And it's just the start of a busy 3 o'clock hour. Getting ready to take a look at this day in country in just a bit. First, it's Tracy Bird's classic, The Watermelon Crawl. Keep it on the ranch.

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0: Under the Influence, that's Tyler Joe Miller, and you're listening to The Ranch 99.7 as we take a closer look at this day in country music, all the happenings on September 14th. Born on this day in 1959 in Aiken, South Carolina, was John Barry. The country singer and songwriter recorded over 15 studio albums and also scored a number one hit in 1994 with Your Love Amazes Me. It was on this day in 1961 that the Porter Wagoner Show premiered on television. Wagoner invited Dolly Parton to perform on the hit syndicated TV show, and Parton would stay with the show for 7 years. Their on-screen chemistry was immediate, and fans quickly embraced them and their music. The show's popularity would grow, and it would become the number one syndicated show in America. Each 30-minute episode generally featured performances by Porter, Dolly, and a special guest. And it was on this day in 1979 that American singer and songwriter Kenny Rogers was awarded a star on the Hollywood Walk of Fame. He charted more than 120 hit singles and sold more than 100 million records worldwide during his lifetime. And you can't talk about Kenny Rogers without talking about his all-time classic, The Gambler. You got it on The Ranch.
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Florida Georgia Line and round here on the Ranch 99.7. The Big JD with you on your Monday. Partly cloudy skies this evening. Still got a 30% chance of showers as we cool our way down to an overnight low of +1 with a risk of frost. Full look at your forecast headed your way at 4 o'clock as we've got more great country music as well. It's Carolyn Dawn Johnson up next and Die of a Broken Heart.

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1: I'm Justin Goulet. Prime Minister Mark Carney says Canada is turning ambition into reality by working together on major projects, trade, and investments. He opened the inaugural Canada Investment Summit in Toronto, telling the audience of premiers, global investment, and business leaders that the acts of solidarity are proving together that we can give ourselves far more than anyone can take away.
2: And these acts of solidarity are making a statement to the world that this is a new, powerful, and confident, united Canada.
1: Carney reiterates that Canada has what the world wants: energy, resources, talent, technology, and capital. But he also says the greatest strength Canadians have is something that can't be found on any balance sheet: trust. An annual event in Bonneville helped raise $150,000 for the local art scene. The fourth Gala and Golf charity event was hosted by the Clayton Bellamy Foundation for the Arts this month, with the gala at the Bonneville and District Centennial Center and the Bonneville Golf and Country Club. 30 teams competed. Funds raised will help with partially paying off the remaining $300,000 debt on the Strathcona Performing Arts Center. About 40 volunteers helped out with the event. And a new analysis says provincial economies are poised for growth despite tariff turbulence. Signal 49 Research says hiring activity has increased and there are growing signs businesses are becoming more confident in investment plans. They say the resource sector, as well as a growing artificial intelligence industry, will support Alberta's economy this year and next, with the province expected to realize strong job creation and robust business investment. Officials say Alberta's GDP is expected to increase 1.5% in 2026 and be one of Canada's strongest performers for the rest of the decade. For these stories and others, you can visit our website, MyLakelandNow.com.
0: Lakeland weather.
3: Let's take a look at that forecast for tonight. Partly cloudy, 30% chance of evening showers, some fog patches developing overnight, and an overnight low of +1 with a risk of frost. Those fog patches dissipate in the morning. We'll see a mix of sun and cloud for your Tuesday and an expected high of 14. Going around our region, St. Paul and Cold Lake, both at 13. Right here in Bonneville, we are also at 13.
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4: The Ranch.

stay country or die trying. Blake Shelton getting us started here in the 4 o'clock hour. More great music just like that on the way with Alan Jackson and Dierks Bentley on deck. But first, we got some great Canadian talent for you. This is the new one from Tennille Towns. It's called Sunshine's Free. Keep it right here on The Ranch.

0: 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But look at it this way. 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Summer Sizzles.
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and Boston. Big hit for her right here on the Ranch 99.7. Jeff Dick with you on your Monday. And I know always tough to get back to things on Monday after a nice weekend, but hopefully we can bring a smile to your face with today's gut bust.

monster of the day. My friend claims he glued himself to his autobiography. I mean, I don't believe him, but that's his story, and he's sticking to it. Oh, I know. Little rough, but come on. First one back after a week. That is your Gutbuster of the Day, brought to you by our friends at AOK Shoes and Key Men's Apparel, hopefully bringing a little smile to your face today. We still got Low Cash on the way, but up next, it's the Reclaws. This is Never Drinking Again. 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

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Jeff Dick with you on your Monday. We got a big week ahead, and if you're a Bonneville Pontiacs fan, it is a week you've been looking forward to for a long time. The AJHL regular season getting underway this Friday. The Pontiacs will start the season on the road with two games in Grand Prairie, Friday and Saturday night. They do return home for their home opener next week, Friday. Mark your calendars, 7 p.m. start time, Friday the 25th, as Bonneville welcomes the Devon Extreme. Should be some fun to get Pontiac hockey back in the rink. Charlie Major's up next. I'm going to drive you out of my mind.

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Workday winding down on this Monday with Luke Combs and Be By You. The countdown to 5 o'clock is on, and you've got it on 99.7 The Ranch. Tim Hicks still to come, but first, this is Sasha. Hey, Mom, I made it.

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1: I'm Justin Goulet. Prime Minister Mark Carney says Canada is turning ambition into reality by working together on major projects, trade, and investments. He opened the inaugural Canada Investment Summit in Toronto, telling the audience of premiers, global investment, and business leaders that the acts of solidarity are proving together that we can give ourselves far more than anyone can take away.
2: And these acts of solidarity are making a statement to the world that this is a new, powerful, and confident United Canada.
1: Carney reiterates that Canada has what the world wants: energy, resources, talent, technology, and capital. But he also says the greatest strength Canadians have is something that can't be found on any balance sheet: trust. An annual event in Bonneville helped raise $150,000 for the local art scene. The fourth gala and golf charity event was hosted by the Clayton Bellamy Foundation for the Arts this month, with the gala at the Bonneville and District Centennial Center and the Bonneville Golf and Country Club. 30 teams competed. Funds raised will help with partially paying off the remaining $300,000 debt on the Strathcona Performing Arts Center. About 40 volunteers helped out with the event. And a new analysis says provincial economies are poised for growth despite tariff turbulence. Signal 49 Research says hiring activity has increased and there are growing signs businesses are becoming more confident in investment plans. They say the resource sector, as well as a growing artificial intelligence industry, will support Alberta's economy this year and next, with the province expected to realize strong job creation and robust business investment. Officials say Alberta's GDP is expected to increase 1.5% in 2026 and be one of Canada's strongest performers for the rest of the decade. For these stories and others, you can visit our website, MyLakelandNow.com.
0: Lakeland weather.
3: Into the 5 o'clock hour we go, and we start things with a look at your forecast. Partly cloudy tonight, 30% chance of evening showers. Some fog patches will develop overnight as we drop down to +1. There is a risk of frost in there as well. Then for tomorrow, the fog patches dissipate in the morning. Mix of sun and cloud after that, with an expected high of 14. Clear into the evening and an overnight low of +2.
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Phone Keys Wallet, Lainey Wilson, to start your hour. Getting a little help on that one from John Mayer. Jeff Dick with you on your Monday and game day for the Toronto Blue Jays. Just getting ready to get underway in Toronto for a game against the Tigers. That'll kick off a three-game series, and the Jays still in the hunt for that final playoff spot in the American League. They started the day one game back of Cleveland for that last playoff spot, in large part thanks to a big win yesterday over the Orioles, an 8-1 win. Vladimir Guerrero Jr. finally getting a home run at the Rogers Center in the 150th game of the season, his first home run at home all year long. It has been a weird year, to say the least, for Vladdy Jr., but hopefully they can pick things up. 12 games left to see if they can overtake Cleveland and grab that last playoff spot. We'll see what goes down. Up next for us, it's Megan Patrick. This is Your Daddy's Smile. You're on the Ranch.

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What a weekend for Edmonton Elks fans. Talk about a victory. The Battle of Alberta going the Elks way 53-16 over Calgary. That's a win and a half and a big one for the Elks. They officially clinch a playoff spot. First time we'll see the Double E's in the postseason in the CFL since pre-COVID. It has been a while, but Elks fans excited for it, and the CFL better for it as well. Looking forward to playoff action with the Elks involved. Here's Cameron Whitcomb. This is Kingdom of Fear.

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Should be a fantastic event. The Hunter Brothers up next. This is Lost, all right here on The Ranch.

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Robin Ottolini with F-150, and it spells the end for our time together on this Monday. I've been Jeff Dick. I hope you've enjoyed listening to the music as much as I've enjoyed playing it. I'll be back again tomorrow. Have yourself a fantastic evening, and keep it right here, 99.7 The Ranch.

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